0: 106.5 Jack FM. It's Friday. The weekend is here. It's Pauly in the Morning hanging out here on West Michigan Ave in Pawpaw. I'm in a really nice plaza, and I got to tell you, they have a lot of really nice businesses in here. I'm talking Impact Nutrition, Midnight Element Tattoo Studio, K's Cleaning Solutions, Lone Cedar Training Center, and Compass Realty. I'm going to be out here till 9 o'clock tonight to celebrate the fireworks down at the Pawpaw Wine and Harvest Festival. That's always a really good time. So if you're on your way down there, make sure you stop by and see us. I've got the Jackmobile parked right out front. Trust me, you can't miss it. Pawpaw is the place to be tonight, and that's where you're going to find me. I'm here until 9. It's Pauly in the Morning on 106.5 Jack FM.
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0: It's Paulie in the morning. It's 106.5 Jack FM. It is Friday. The weekend is finally here. The sun is out. It is beautiful weather. Perfect night for you to get down here to the plaza on Red Arrow in Pawpaw, just a little bit east of the middle school. We're going to be out here until 9 o'clock tonight. And again, the cool thing about this plaza, they have a lot of really, really nice and really unique businesses in here. And I'm actually talking to Michaela, the owner of Kay's Cleaning Solutions. So what do you want people to know about Kay's Cleaning Solutions, and why should people come see you?
1: 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Will you guys? And we absolutely will. I've been doing this for 3 years. Business is great. All of our clients love us. We love them. 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
0: Perfect. There you go. Now you know. Really nice people down here. Again, of course, the big Pawpaw Wine and Harvest Festival going on. And if you're on your way down there, you're going to have fireworks later. Stop in and see us. I've got the Jackmobile parked right out front. You can't miss it. Plus, all these businesses are offering giveaways and some freebies as well. They've got tents set up out front. You cannot miss it. Come by and see us. We'd love to meet you. The Plaza, Red Arrow in Pawpaw, is where you're going to find us. We're here until 9. It's Paulie in the Morning for 106.5 Jack FM.
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It's Paulie in the Morning on 106.5 Jack FM, wrapping things up from Pawpaw. I've been out here since 6 o'clock, and I got to tell you, I've met a lot of really nice people and had a really fun time out here. I want to thank everyone at Impact Nutrition. Midnight.

0: Yeah, that bunch of songs in a row on Jack FM was nice, wasn't it? Yeah, too bad it's dead now.
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0: Look at that. Jack FM is actually doing something useful this season. Well, not really. But every single Western Michigan University football game will air right here on Jack FM. Because apparently there is some sort of sketchy but lucrative backroom deal that took place involving a deck of cards and a masseuse. So we're playing what we want, which now includes WMU football on Jack FM.
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0: Now look at that. Jack FM's actually doing something useful this season. Well, not really. But every single Western Michigan University football game will air right here on Jack FM. Because apparently there's some sort of sketchy but lucrative backroom deal that took place involving a deck of cards and a masseuse. So we're playing what we want, which now includes WMU football on Jack FM.
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3: That bait shop's going to pick up. Y'all got any crickets down here? We got minnows left. Can I get about 2 dozen of those?
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Hey, new Michigan state law says that for every request phoned in to 106.5 Jack FM, the state will add another construction project. Yay!

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0: Ah, look at that. Jack FM is actually doing something useful this season. No, not really. But every single Western Michigan University football game will air right here on Jack FM. Because apparently there's some sort of sketchy but lucrative backroom deal that took place involving a deck of cards and a masseuse. So we're playing what we want, which now includes WMU football on Jack FM.
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Hey, Jack, in all seriousness, your music isn't bad, man. I can put up with that. But, man, you know, if you got to toot your own horn that many times, boy, just take the mirrors out of the studio or something. It's really the weak point of your station. Even the commercials you can put up with.

0: look at that. Jack FM's actually doing something useful this season. Well, not really. But every single Western Michigan University football game will air right here on Jack FM. Because apparently there is some sort of sketchy but lucrative backroom deal that took place involving a deck of cards and a masseuse. So we're playing what we want, which now includes WMU football on Jack FM.
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at that mama. She got a sticking in the cameraman. And we get ourselves. And he's up there. What's that? Hawaiian noises. He's banging.

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Apparently, orange barrels reproduce on their own, kind of like this bunch of songs.

0: 106.5 Jack FM. It's Paulie in the Morning with my friend Jen, and we are down here doing a little tailgating for the big Western Michigan home opener at Waldo Stadium. By the way, it's also come university night as the Broncos take on Monmouth. Kickoff is at 6:30 tonight, and we're down here till 6. And you can kind of find us by the tracks near University Roadhouse. We're kind of across the street from Waldo Stadium. So we've got the Jackmobile down here with us, along with Skelly, who, by the way, is wearing his Bronco gear to show off his Bronco pride. Way to go, Skelly. So come by, say hi, hang out with us, maybe play a game, and maybe win a prize. But I will say this. If you go on the air with me, I'll make sure you get a delicious Bronco-themed donut from Sweetwater's Donut Mill. These things look really, really cool. Definitely Bronco-themed, and I'm sure they're going to taste delicious. It's Paulie and Jen tailgating for Western's big home opener against Monmouth tonight at 6:30. We're hanging out right by Waldo Stadium on 106.5 Jack FM.
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0: 106.5 Jack FM. It's Paulie in the Morning hanging out on a Saturday afternoon, a gorgeous Saturday afternoon, right here across from Waldo Stadium. Jen and I are out here doing a little tailgating for the Broncos' first home opener of the season. It's going to be epic. It's going to be awesome. The weather's nice. Already seen a ton of people. And I'm actually joined right now by a couple of diehard Bronco fans. Who am I talking to?
1: This is Nate.
2: Eric Banky.
0: All right, fellas. So thanks for stopping by. And because you did, we're going to hook you up the Sweetwater's Donut, which is, by the way, Western Michigan themed. Go Broncos. So what are we thinking, fellas? A Western win, a score prediction. What do you guys got for me?
1: Broncos by 100.
2: Broncos 100.
1: Easily.
0: All right. I like the optimism. So, yeah, we're out here until 6 o'clock tonight. Of course, kickoff is 6:30. And if you can't make it down here, you can hear the game on our station all season long, 106.5 Jack FM. Fellas, how about you give me a good Go Broncos?
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0: It's 106.5 Jack FM. It's Paulie in the Morning. Jen and I and Skelly, by the way, are all tailgating before the big Bronco home opener tonight. We've got the Jackmobile down here. We got our table set up, all kinds of prizes and goodies. And remember, if you go on the air with me, we're going to hook you up with a delicious Bronco-themed donut from Sweetwater's Donut Mill. And believe it or not, we're not alone because we're joined by a couple of Boy Scouts. Who am I talking to?
1: My name's Armand.
2: And I'm Andrew.
0: All right, guys. So you guys came down, and I understand you guys are selling popcorn close by. Is that right?
1: Yes, up at University Roadhouse.
0: Okay. All right. And how much are you selling the popcorn for?
1: It is $20 a bag, and we have salted caramel. What is the other one?
2: Sweet and salty.
1: Sweet and salty, and then
2: microwavable.
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0: 106.5 Jack FM. It's Paulie in the Morning with my friend Jen, and we are down here doing a little tailgating for the big Western Michigan home opener at Waldo Stadium. By the way, it's also come University night as the Broncos take on Monmouth. Kickoff is at 6:30 tonight, and we're down here till 6. And you can kind of find us by the tracks near University Roadhouse. We're kind of across the street from Waldo Stadium. So we've got the Jackmobile down here with us, along with Skelly, who, by the way, is wearing his Bronco gear to show off his Bronco pride. Way to go, Skelly. So come by, say hi, hang out with us, maybe play a game and maybe win a prize. But I will say this. If you go on the air with me, I'll make sure you get a delicious Bronco-themed donut from Sweetwater's Donut Mill. These things look really, really cool. Definitely Bronco-themed, and I'm sure they're going to taste delicious. It's Paulie and Jen tailgating for Western's big home opener against Monmouth tonight at 6:30. We're hanging out right by Waldo Stadium on 106.5 Jack FM.
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1: What can I say? It's game day. It's Pauly in the morning for 106.5 Jack FM. We're down here tailgating before the Broncos' big home opener against Monmouth. Kickoff is at 6:30, and remember, the pregame coverage starts at 6. So if for whatever reason you can't make it down here, no worries. 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We're going to air every Bronco football game all season long. But we really want you to make it down here to support the Broncos. And, of course, we want Waldo Stadium loud and rowdy. You can find us just across the street from Waldo Stadium near Western's track. We're out here till 6 trying to hype everybody up for the big game. We've got a few prizes with us. And if you go on the air with me, we might just set you up with a Bronco-themed donut from Sweetwaters that is absolutely delicious. So here we go, Broncos. The home opener. It's Pauly in the morning for 106.5 Jack FM.
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Hey, it's Paulie in the Morning on 106.5 Jack FM. It's Saturday, and that means college football. It also means it's Western Michigan's home opener, and it's Community Night at Waldo Stadium. The Broncos is set to take on Monmouth tonight at 6:30. We're here on the campus of WMU doing a little tailgating till 6 o'clock tonight, and we'd love for you to join us. We're right across the street from Waldo Stadium, kind of by their track and University Roadhouse, and we've got the Jackmobile with us along with Skelly. So swing by, say hey. We've got a few prizes with us as well. And it looks like the weather's going to cooperate, and it's going to be a nice night for a Bronco football game. It's Paulie in the Morning on 106.5 Jack FM. 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
1: Cuts it inside, cuts it outside, up the middle to the 10-5, touchdown Western Michigan. He may go to the house. He's gone. He's gone. He's gone all the way for the touchdown. Wow.
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1: See the Broncos maybe bring some pressure here on third and long. Steps up in the pocket, pressure, he's hit it, he's sacked at the 15-yard line. Throws on the run over the middle, intercepted by the Broncos, and Western Michigan is going to win this football game. Touchdown, 100 yards to the house.
0: Now with the Fox Maple Hill Bronco Countdown pregame show, here's the voice of the Broncos, Robin Hook.
1: From Stafford Smith Field at Waddo Stadium, it's the home opener for the defending MAC champion Western Michigan Broncos, who appeared to have an historic victory in week one last week at the Big House, but Coach Lance Taylor and his team have put that controversial ending at Michigan behind them, as they host Monmouth in the annual Community game tonight here in Kalamazoo. Hi again, everybody. Robin Hook with John Creek. Another season of football in Kalamazoo at historic Waldo Stadium as the Broncos take on Monmouth here on Community Night. John, and what a beautiful night for football.
2: Yeah, great to be back at Waldo Stadium again. Tough finish last week for the Broncos, but they handled it so well all week long. Coach Taylor in his press conferences. Robin, you had plenty of calls this week talking to national media, and the best thing is the kids disappointed 24 hours later, flush that away, move on to the next week, and got a good Monmouth team, FCS team, coming into Waddle Stadium.
1: Monmouth, a team that won 9 games a year ago, missed out, though, on the FCS playoffs, losing a game late in the season after they lost their quarterback. New head coach this year for the Hawks from Monmouth, Jeff Gallo, first season as head coach, taking over for the legendary Kevin Callahan after 21 seasons as an assistant coach and offensive coordinator under Coach Callahan. And they named the field after Coach Callahan last week.
2: Yeah, pretty amazing when you got one coach in the history of Monmouth, and the second coach obviously has been there for quite a few years. So, again, throw the ball well, got some good wideouts the Broncos are going to have to take care of, and a pretty good quarterback.
1: Broncos showed they're pretty good. We had some questions about the defense, John, having lost Nadeem Tucker to the National Football League and lost so many regulars, particularly in the front seven, returning a secondary pretty much intact. But the front seven was a question mark, but not anymore. Goodness gracious, they handled the University of Michigan and shut them down all night long.
2: Yeah, Broncos give up 75 yards in the first drive and gave them another 150 the rest of the game. Unbelievable. Won the line of scrimmage. Great job by Scoop Gardner Jr., Ahmed Tukera, Xavier Tibbs, Austin Alexander rushing the quarterback, and then the linebackers. How about Dylan Moore? Unbelievable game for number 12. His first start as a Bronco. Had a pick, almost a pick six if he had had a size 12 and a half shoe. Almost set up a field goal there and then just dominated the line of scrimmage all over the field. Great job by Dylan Moore for his first start as a backer for Western Michigan.
1: Coming up on our Fox Maple Hill Bronco Countdown pregame show, we'll hear from Dylan Moore and a newcomer to Western Michigan, Adam Parks. That's next from Van Wagner on the Bronco Media Network.
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0: 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First and 10, Michigan from the 27. 7-3 Wolverines, 12 seconds left in the half. Underwood has the snap, throws to the boundary. It's intercepted by the Broncos. Touchdown, Western Michigan, Dylan Moore.
1: Oh, I think they're going to rule him out of bounds, Rob. The headlines miss.
2: Ruling on the field is an interception. The intercepted player stepped out of bounds. Touchdown, Western Michigan.
0: Intercepted by Dylan Moore. With 5 seconds to go, the Broncos have a chance here for a field goal to end the half.
3: Spent a few minutes with Dylan Moore, linebacker for the Bronco football team. Had an outstanding game in the season opener at Michigan last week. And tell me about how you felt about your game.
4: I felt great. I feel like as a team, we came out in the opener prepared, excited, and just looked at Michigan as another faceless opponent and didn't make the game any bigger or smaller than what it really was.
3: What was going on down there on the field when Michigan realized they were in a game?
4: I feel like our confidence went up and their confidence went down. I feel like for the most part in the trenches, we was able to control on both offense and defense, and it was something that they probably didn't expect from us.
3: Your offense was doing so well on the other side. How about that 13-minute, 40-second drive by the Bronco offense?
4: It was lovely. Just knowing how those guys can ground a pound like that and give the defense a break for so long, it was a while where our defense had a lot more time to, you know, talk over anything that we seen while we was out there. But also, once we got all those checks in, we realized offense still on the field. Then it gave us a chance to be able to stand up and cheer those guys on during that drive.
3: Dylan Moore is with us, the linebacker for the Broncos. He's been around here 4 years, has his degree, and now really an integral part of this team. You've kind of been a special teams guy, a role player. Now you're one of the team leaders on D.
4: Yes, sir. It's been amazing, especially with those guys in the locker room. I feel like those guys are easy to be a leader towards, and they've helped me become a better leader and a better football player.
3: Everybody knew the Broncos secondary was back pretty much intact. Real confident in what that was going to be going into the season. The front seven was a little different. All new guys, a lot of new faces in there in that front seven. And how did y'all come together so fast?
4: I feel like just the culture that we've built at Western Michigan, just accepting those new guys, those transfers, especially in our D-line room, I feel like it really helped us to build in the offseason, the winter workouts and spring ball. I feel like we faced so much adversity during our workouts and during practices. I feel like that has helped build our bond and help us to come together more.
3: In the press conference this week, I asked Coach Taylor about your performance and what you mean to the team, and he said you're the most improved player in the program. You've been around here for a long time. Finally, you're getting your opportunity on a regular basis.
4: Yeah, it's been amazing. I was here when Coach Taylor first got here and when we weren't winning that many games. Just to see how the transformation has happened with Coach Taylor being here just in these couple years has been amazing.
3: And in this day and age of college football, guys are moving on to new locations, yet you chose to stay.
4: Yes, I did. I really trusted in what Coach Taylor was doing here, and I just love the community that Kalamazoo brings out to every home game that we have.
3: With Dylan Moore, now you get to play a home game. Home fans are going to be excited to see the Broncos.
4: I know they're going to pack out Waldo. I know they want to see us play, and we're excited to play in front of them.
3: After everything that went down last weekend, Western Michigan football is America's team right now. You know, that used to be the Dallas Cowboys. I think it's Western Michigan now.
4: Yeah, I've definitely seen that. I feel like in our locker room, we've all seen it. Everyone's seen it. I feel like our goals have tried to be to switch our mindset to Monmouth. Monmouth's a great team, and we don't want to look past them or get distracted by the controversy that has been going on with the Michigan game.
3: A lot of folks that watched that game that weren't familiar with Western Michigan said, how did a undersized front seven dominate Michigan's offensive line? How'd you do that?
4: I feel like it's just the want to and the will and power that those guys have. I feel like I said, we came to the game looking at Michigan as another faceless opponent, no bigger or smaller than any other opponent we would face, and we just wanted it more, and it showed.
3: It sure did. The best team on the field Saturday night at the Big House was wearing the white jerseys representing Western Michigan and Bronco Nation. Dylan, thanks for the time and congrats on a great start to your season.
4: Yes, sir. Thanks for having us, man. Go Broncos.
3: Joined now by junior tight end Adam Parks. He's from Overland Park, Kansas. Started his college football career at New Mexico State, now a Western Michigan Bronco. And what a way to start your career in a Big House last weekend.
5: Yes, sir. I mean, it was a great experience. It's kind of a dream of playing there, but yeah, we wanted to go in there and take care of business.
3: You guys played with no fear, and at the end of the night, the entire nation knew Western Michigan was a better team on the field.
5: Yes, sir. We talked about belief all that week, and we still continue to, and we believe in our team, offense, defense, and special teams, and yeah, we just went in there fearless and played our type of football.
3: You made that move from New Mexico State to Western Michigan. Tell me how the returning guys on the team welcome guys like you to the program.
5: I mean, yeah, it was a super easy transition for me. I mean, even from my visit, you can tell a little bit about the culture, but then the minute you step on campus here, like, you can tell the difference in culture compared to other places and just how everybody carries themselves and how much they care about each other. And so it was a pretty easy transition to fit in with the guys here.
3: How do you like your role in the Bronco offense at tight end?
5: I mean, I love it. Like, I always say, do what I got to do for us to win, try to put us in the best position to win. So, I mean, I love it.
3: Another new guy at your position, too, Nate Levicki, came in from Presbyterian. Talk about his game.
5: Nate's a great player, great teammate, great leader. I think he gives us so much dynamic offense, too, that I think we can bounce off each other really well and makes for a very explosive tight end room.
3: Adam Parks is with us, newcomer to the Bronco football program. Tell me about that 13-minute, 40-second, 20-play drive that pretty much evaporated the third quarter and a good share of the fourth quarter.
5: Yeah, it's a long one. I mean, but I think we're built for that. That's kind of what we prepare for. That's how we prepare. That's how we practice. That's how we lift. That's how we run. So, I mean, everything we do just kind of prepares us for long drives like that, just imposing our will on other people.
3: You're a big part of the blocking scheme in the run game. Broncos like to run the ball. That's Western Michigan football right there, that 13-minute drive. You guys dominated time of possession 40 minutes to 20 minutes.
5: Yeah, yes, sir. I mean, that is, like you said, that's our identity. That's who we are. We're going to run the ball. We have great players up front. We have great backs. Obviously, we have an amazing quarterback that can run the ball, too. And, like, we just feel in the tight end room, it's our job to also impose our will on people and to make holes for the athletic people behind us.
3: Also, that O-line that you've been playing with, a lot of returners there, Hunter Whitenack, Chad Schuster, Gavin Daybell returning. How about Spencer Beckman makes his first start as a redshirt freshman at Michigan?
5: Yeah, I thought that was huge. I mean, he's been such a professional through all this. Like, even though he is a young guy, that he's just played so well, and he's earned the right to start as center in the Big House, that's for sure. So it's just, I mean, super proud of him. And his growth has been awesome.
3: All right, now you get to play a home game at Waldo Stadium. You've been practicing in Waldo for several months now. Now you get to play a game in front of a Bronco fan.
5: Yeah, no, it'll be awesome. I'm excited to see Waldo packed out. It'll just be a great time.
3: What kind of reaction did you get from your family and friends around the country after watching you and the Broncos perform so well?
5: I mean, there's just a lot of praise, but especially for my close family. Like, they know I've been telling them how things have been going here, and it didn't surprise anybody that knows me and knows Bronco football at all.
3: All right, got a big one coming up on Saturday, and this team you're going to play, Monmouth, they've had a lot of success.
5: You know, they're a good football team, but we got to still bring our A game, and, you know, I think we still just have an extra little fire lit in us, so that'll carry on throughout this week and throughout the rest of the season.
3: All of America knows who the better team was last week, and let's keep that going, all right?
5: Yes, sir. Thank you very much. Go Broncos.
0: Tight end Adam Parks and linebacker Dylan Moore getting ready for the home opener tonight here at Waldo Stadium. You're on the Fox Maple Hill Bronco Countdown pregame show. Fox Maple Hill for a journey like no other. Coming up next, we'll hear from head coach Lance Taylor. This is Western Michigan football from Van Wagner on the Bronco Media Network.
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0: Here on the Bronco Countdown pregame show presented by Fox Maple Hill for a journey like no other. Coach Lance Taylor said he was proud of his team for last week's performance at Michigan despite the final score. He felt everyone saw the Broncos were the better team in the Big House last Saturday night.
1: Saturday night, I was really proud of our football team, how we competed in Ann Arbor. I thought we were the most physical team on the field, and that showed. I'm proud of the grit, resilience, effort, attitude, and toughness and discipline that our team showed. And really gave ourselves a chance to win. We held the ball for over 40 minutes and 8 seconds. We didn't have a single turnover. And then defensively, we forced 2 turnovers. Special teams forced another turnover, so 3 turnovers on the night. The fewest yards and points we had allowed a Power Four opponent in over a decade. As a football team and a program, we will grow from it. We'll be better and stronger because of it. And we've turned the page.
0: One of the standouts on defense for the Broncos at Michigan was linebacker Dylan Moore, who had 6 tackles, an interception, and a sack in the game.
1: Dylan Moore is the most improved player in our program. I've said this to our team, I've said this to our staff, I've said this to our leaders, and now saying it publicly. Dylan Moore is why you get into coaching. When you talk about the growth and maturity and how much he's changed, not only as a, I'm not even talking about football, okay, right now. I'm just talking about as a human being. I mean, the way that he is, the growth that he has had as a human. I mean, first ever college graduate in his family, first generation graduate. So proud of what he's done off the field, how he's grown as a leader, but, you know, getting his degree from Western Michigan, staying here as a support role and special teams player when everybody else in the country wants to transfer, and really, you know, leaning into adversity, leaning into obstacles and growth and hard times. I think that's what makes this program different and our guys different. There's just something special here with young men and people that, you know, want to grow and develop on and off the field. And, you know, I've always said this about Western, but, you know, to me, what always makes a place special are the people. And I think we have special people at this university and in this program. Dylan Moore is a special person. He's always got a special place in my heart in particular. He's faced some disciplinary actions and some things that, you know, I've had to be hard on him. And, you know, he's had to grow and really look himself in the mirror and decide whether he wanted to be here and wanted to come back. And he did. And what you saw on Saturday night was a young man who didn't always think the grass was greener on the other side. At the first sight of adversity or not getting what I wanted, go somewhere else because it would be easier, an easier path. He leaned into adversity. He leaned into hard things. He leaned into, you know, helping himself grow. Now he's got his degree from Western Michigan, and he just had one of the biggest games on national television, you know, with the world watching. I mean, that interception at the end of the first half, I mean, that's preparation. I mean, that's film study. He was able to jump that route and intercept the ball, and he's half a shoe size smaller from having a pick six. Really proud of how he played. His leadership has really shown through, and, you know, I appreciate you bringing him up because I think he's, you know, one of the shining bright moments, you know, bright stars on this team that, you know, is going to continue to work to get better, and he's made all of us better because of how he's worked.
0: Coach Lance Taylor talks about the dominating performance by the Bronco front seven on defense after Michigan's initial drive of the game.
1: There's a lot of things that you can measure about a man, but you can't measure a man's heart. And I think that what truly makes a man special is what's inside. We say in our program, effort is the great eraser. And what that means is like it doesn't. You don't always have to be the biggest, fastest, strongest. Elite effort, you know, relentless effort changes plays. It changes games. And you're exactly right. That starts with our strength and conditioning program with Coach Bernardi and how we train. It's not just what we talk about, but how we train and it's how we live. And then I think our front seven on defense really exemplified that. Size-wise, you know, we're overmatched. Greer and our defensive staff did a really nice job making sure that we mixed up some of the stunts and movements and fronts that we had up in our front seven. But then also just the relentless effort of those guys up front.
0: The Bronco offense controlled the line of scrimmage with over 40 minutes time of possession. And the special teams also performed well. Dieter Kelly was 4 for 4 on field goals in his first game as a Bronco, including a 52-yarder.
2: Drew Doyle is the snapper. Milmore to hold. Dieter Kelly's kick is end over end. It's long enough, and it is good. Dieter Kelly from 52. Welcome to Western Michigan.
3: Timeout on the field.
2: Michigan 7, Western Michigan 3 on a 52-yarder by Dieter Kelly.
3: How about that, young man? He stepped up to Michigan Stadium in front of 110,000 people, 52 yards left pass into a little breeze, and just drills it down the middle and puts the Broncos on the board on their first drive of the 2026 season. 8 plays, 42 yards. Broncos on the board at 7-3 Michigan.
1: We love what we saw on film from Dieter Kelly, at JUCO, and with Palmer's health situation and just where he was, when he would be healthy enough to come back, we definitely felt like Dieter could be our starter going into the season, and we would feel comfortable with that. I think through training camp, the thing that he really showed me is the guy is cool under pressure. No moment is too big or too emotional for him, and that's what gave me confidence going into, a really emotional game at the Big House on the road. First game that he's kicked in the FBS, and I think that he showed, everything that we saw in him on film, which was, the ability to make those pressure kicks and to go 4-for-4 and have a long of 52. Scored points for us, gave us an opportunity to win that game.
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7: Look, if you had one shot, one opportunity, seize everything you ever wanted, one moment.
8: After an outpouring of support following their performance on national television in the Big House, the Broncos are now considered America's team.
1: One, I'd like to issue an apology for all the texts and calls that I have not responded to because they've been a little bit overwhelming. But I appreciate the support, everyone's got given me. And our football team, I've gotten, a ton of texts, a ton of messages, calls, so have our social accounts. And, I think the really neat thing that I take away from it is what our team did on Saturday night garnered a lot of respect from a lot of people around the country. Whether you were Western Michigan alum or not, whether you were Bronco fans or really had ever even watched our football team, I think what our players did on Saturday night at the Big House, we've got a lot of people cheering for us around the country. And now we want to take that and, one, make them proud in how we respond to this. respond to adversity and respond to the rest of the season, because it really doesn't mean anything if we don't take and move this forward and help us grow into a better team and who we ultimately want to become. And I think that that's the biggest thing that I've taken away. If there's not one message or one person that, you know, necessarily sticks out to me, it really is the accumulation of support and love that's been shown. So thank you, everybody, for that.
8: Coach Taylor said he learned a lot about his squad Saturday in Ann Arbor.
1: I think it confirmed something that I already knew. Their grit and resolve is special, and they've got a heart of a champion. It's what I already knew about them, but with a new team and a new year, you don't know until you really face that adversity and true adversity how they're going to respond. It's how they came back on Sunday after a gut-wrenching, you know, gut punch on Saturday night. Really confirmed that, and, you know, for that, I'm excited.
8: Now the Broncos face a new opponent, 1-1 Monmouth, coming off a win last weekend over Sacred Heart out of the Coastal Athletic Conference.
1: Yeah, this is a really good football team. You mentioned it. They won 9 games in a really good conference last year. You know, I mean, I think that their playmakers are the things that, you know, the playmakers on offense are really what allows them to score points in bunches. You know, they've got two really dynamic receivers. Their running back is really special, run game and pass game. And then, you know, they've got a quarterback that really, you know, can help distribute the football, you know, to those playmakers. And I think they do a nice job. They put you in conflict. Our defense is going to have to do an excellent job staying disciplined, making sure that, you know, we don't try to do too much. We just do our job, and we do it at a discipline. You know, we do it with discipline and execution and relentless effort, I think.
2: Coach Taylor talking about his team going into this one against the Monmouth Hawks. The Broncos have taken the field. 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
3: On offense, the Broncos are coming off a dominating performance last week against the University of Michigan, possessing the ball for 40 minutes, including a 20-play, 13-minute, 40-second drive leading to a go-ahead field goal in the Big House. Look for Jalen Buckley and Brock Lowry to break some big explosive runs against an undersized Monmouth defense. And on the defensive side of the ball, the Broncos front seven coming off a great game against Michigan, only giving up 276 total yards, causing 3 turnovers. Broncos led by Rushan Scoop Gardner Jr., K.J. Burley, and also Alexander need to put pressure on a veteran Monmouth quarterback, Frankie Weaver, to give the veteran Broncos secondary a chance to cause some turnovers. And those are Greenleaf Trust keys to the game.
2: Captains meeting at the center of the field and see if the Broncos are going to get the football or Monmouth goes with it. Our referee is Jason Perkins tonight.
9: Monmouth, the visiting team, your call, please. Tails is the call. Brian Jansen, if you will, please let it hit the ground. It is heads. Defer. You guys want the ball. Which way do you want to kick? All right, let's spin this way, please. Okay. Western Michigan won the toss, deferred their choice in the second half. Monmouth will receive at the northeast end zone. Good luck, gentlemen.
2: All right, Broncos will defer, and they win another toss, and we'll see what happens here tonight as we bring you the Shoepan starting lineups. Shoepan, they know metal and plastic inside and out, creating a better environment through recycling. Offensively for Monmouth, their quarterback is Frankie Weaver, 6'5", sophomore from New Market, Maryland. The running backs, Kenny Smith and Elijah Jennings. The big play wideouts are Gavin Nelson and Trey Neal. The tight ends, Greg Jenross and Marcus Middleton. Up front, Josh Duran and Matt Fries are the tackles. Michael Petito and Colin Getter are the guards. And Kevin Schreiner is the center. Defensively for Western Michigan, Scoop Gardner and K.J. Burley at the ends. We'll also see Austin Alexander and DeJuan Eccles and Will Gehring. Tackles Ahmed Tankara and Xavier Tibbs. Rotating in Blair Alexander and Dakari Frazier along with Dalton Gusswiller. The linebackers are Dominic Moon and Dylan Moore, we heard from in our pregame show. Josh Franklin, your nickel. The corners are Jordan Thomas and Javarius Sims, Micah Davis and Joey Pope. Rounding out the secondary at the safety spots. Quite a night for freshman kickoff artist Zach Zeman. Johnny was booming the ball into the end zone all night long. He had three touchbacks.
3: Yeah, and actually the one that Michigan tried to return on the Broncos, they held him inside the 20-yard line. So nice job by the special teams unit. Zach getting his first chance in the Bronco uniform. And see if he can start this game off with another one of those booming kickoffs for a touchback.
2: Broncos will work left to right. Monmouth and dark blue, the Broncos all white, head to toe, and Zeman kicks it into the end zone for a touchback. And Monmouth will go to work, first and 10 at the 25-yard line. Frankie Weaver, 59% passer. This is their third game of the season. They opened with a loss, beat Sacred Heart last week. 59% passer, 421 yards to the year, three touchdowns, one interception. Kenny Smith Jr. starts in the backfield. He's a threat running and catching the football. Got a wing to the left. In motion comes Nelson, left to right. And the play fake, rolling out to his right is Weaver, looking downfield, and he is hit at the 30 and drops the football. Goes out of bounds at the 31. A loss on the play of four. It'll be second down and 14.
3: Yeah, Monmouth goes a little bootleg to the right. Dominic Moon does a great job of covering the back out of the backfield and kind of covering the Weaver, the quarterback. Dominic does a nice job of knocking the ball loose. TFL on the first play of the game for number 47.
2: Second down, call it 13 for Monmouth. Nelson in motion to the right. Back to throw from the hash is Weaver. Dumps it off to his tight end. That's Middleton, and he's wrestled down after a gain of two to the 24-yard line. It'll be third down and 11 as the Broncos gang tackle the tight end after a short catch over the middle.
3: Yeah, Joey Pope does a nice job coming up from a safe position. That's his tight end making that little crossing route. Joey had a great game against U of M from his safety spot coming up, supporting the run. Does a good job on it. Short gain for the Hawks.
2: Third down and 11. Working out of the gun. Weaver has the snap. Drops to throw. Four-man rush. Goes over the middle, and this one is caught near the first down marker. See where they spot the football. It's caught by Christian Harrison. It is enough for the first down. Monmouth want to go quickly here. Snap. Quick swing pass to the tight end on the sideline. That's Middleton again, and he's going to pick up six on the play to the 41, second down and four for Monmouth.
3: Yeah, Javarius Sims did a nice job on the outside. Good secure tackle, Micah Davis. Micah coming off a great game last week against Michigan with a couple TFLs. Secures a tackle on a pickup for Monmouth of 7 yards.
2: Justice Betts checks in at linebacker for the Broncos. Now they run a direct snap wildcat to the running back, Kenny Smith Jr. Picks up two. It'll be third down and one here for Monmouth at the 44 of the Hawks. And they go quickly.
10: Keegan Haynes with the first contact as the air number 47.
2: Weaver's back in there, quarterback. He hands it off, and they've got enough for the first down. It looks crossing the 45 to the 46-yard line.
3: Dylan Moore coming was outside back position, does a nice job, almost stopped the Hawks short of that first down in the backfield. Monmouth their second first down of the game.
2: Monmouth goes empty. Smith, the running back, lines up wide to the left. Slot is to the right. Now Smith shifts back into the backfield to the left of the quarterback, takes the handoff, spins near midfield, and he's wrestled down after a gain of three to the 48-yard line.
10: More
2: on another tackle for the Broncos. He led them in tackles last week, John, with six plus a pick six and half a sack.
3: Yeah, Dylan had a great game again. His first start as a Bronco in the Big House. Just a very athletic 6'2", about 225. Very athletic linebacker for the Broncos.
2: Nelson and Neal wide to the right. Ball's on the right hash. Monmouth working right to left. Nelson in motion to the left. Back to throws, Weaver throws it behind the receiver, and it's incomplete. Josh Franklin there. And the Broncos get it broken up. That was Javarius Sims there breaking it up. coming up from his corner spot. That'll bring up third down and seven here for Monmouth. Broncos trying to get off the field.
3: Yeah, Broncos with a blitz package there. Bring a couple extra linebackers on the outside. Sims, Tavares did a nice job of covering the wide receiver on the outside.
2: They line up three receivers to the field, one into the boundary on the right. Weaver's got the snap. Broncos rush five. Throw over the middle is almost intercepted and falls incomplete. Joey Pope almost came up with that football, but it's fourth down, and Monmouth will punt it away.
3: Yeah, Broncos got another blitz package. Defensive coordinator Martini getting after it early in the game. Joey Pope coming in to knock the ball away from the Monmouth wide receiver coming across the middle, and Joey would have picked his head up a little bit. Maybe could have had a pick on that one, but Bronco defense gives up a couple first downs and holds near midfield, forcing a punting situation for the Hawks.
2: Luke Schabel will punt it away. Nose down, end over end. It's fielded, and fair catch called for 17 by Cordell Goldsby. And the Bronco offense will take the field for the first time tonight with 11:41 to go in quarter number one. No score. Western Michigan and the Monmouth Hawks from the Colonial Athletic Association.
10: Your
2: hometown is West Long Branch, New Jersey, right on the ocean, about an hour south of New York City. Brock Lowry in the shotgun.
10: Play the stop flag.
2: And we get a flag, a legal procedure here on Western Michigan.
9: False start. Offense, number seven. 5-yard penalty. First down.
2: Baylen Brooks.
10: First and 15 from the 12.
2: Called for the pre-snap penalty. That'll set him back at the 12-yard line. First down and 15 here for Western Michigan.
3: That's one that the Broncos did a great job last week. University of Michigan only had five penalties for 40 yards. No pre-snap ones either. So Broncos got to make up that 5 yards here on this first down play.
2: Littlejohn goes in motion left to right. Play fake to him. Deep shot over the middle. Wide open is Avion Chenal, and the pass was overthrown, incomplete at the 40-yard line. Avion was wide open.
3: Boy, they script that play all week long, Robin, running during practice. And Brock usually does a pretty good job with that deep ball, putting some air underneath it, just stretched out a little bit far. Avion with a great route down the middle, right from the Bronco logo. Tried to make a spectacular diving catch. Incomplete pass, second down.
2: Second down and 15. In the gun, Lowry. Buckley to his right. Throws to Jalen on a swing pass. Slips the tackle at the 10 and forced out of bounds around the 20. Going to give him to the 23-yard line, 22-yard line.
10: Hassan Manning Jr.
2: Going to be third down here.
10: Advance out to the 21-yard line.
2: Spotted to the 21, so
10: Third down
2: and six for the Broncos with the 21.
3: Yeah, that's one thing the Broncos asked their running backs, Lolo, Jalen, Cole Cabanas, be able to catch the ball in the backfield and get upfield.
2: Broncos go empty. Buckley is wide to the left at the numbers. Back to throw as Brock Lowry swings it out to the boundary for Adam Parks, and he is cut down short of the first down at the 25-yard line.
10: Number 15, the tight end Adam Parks.
2: And the Broncos will have to punt it away.
10: Taken down by number 2, Jaden Jones of Monmouth. Brings up a fourth down.
9: Western Michigan is using jersey changes for the scrimmage kick formation.
10: Ryan Milmore in punt formation.
2: Milmore to punt it away.
10: Deep, Elijah Jennings.
2: High floating kick, fair catch called for by Jennings, and now a flag comes in late.
10: With the fair catch, there is a flag on the field.
3: Yeah, officials are talking about it. It's been a late fair catch signal to Josh Franklin down there making the tackle. Looked like the Monmouth. He didn't realize that he maybe called the fair catch. He kind of took the hit.
11: see what Jason Perkins has to say.
9: Personal foul, unnecessary roughness. Kicking team number one. 15-yard penalty from the end of the kick. Automatic first down. Timeout on the field.
11: So Broncos come up empty in their first possession. Monmouth will get it back for the second time after we pause for this timeout from Van Wagner. This is Western Michigan football on the Bronco Media Network. 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
11: All right, Monmouth with the football after the roughing penalty on the punt. Gives them field position out at the 49. First and 10, just short of midfield. Middle of the tight end in motion. They'll hand it off to the tailback, Smith. Picks up 4 yards on the play to the 47. Second down and 6 for Western for Monmouth here, working right to left in the first quarter with 10:30 left to go.
3: Yeah, Bronco defense goes to a standard 4-3, four down linemen, three backers, Justice Betts, Dominic Moon, and Dylan Moore in there.
11: Four-man front for the Broncos. Scoop Gardner in there on the right side of the defensive line. Now pressure. They hit Frazier as he throws, and it's almost intercepted by Moon at the 35-yard line. Broncos got through that time and almost got the sack. Austin Alexander was in the grill of quarterback Frankie Weaver.
3: Yeah, also a nice outside move from his left defensive end position. Hit Weaver just, he's about to throw the ball just as Betts. Dominic Moon right there in the middle of Bronco linebacker defense, almost with a pick, brings up a third long for Monmouth.
11: Third and 6 from the Bronco 47-yard line. Weaver will hand it off, trying to get the first down up the middle. Short. Jennings on the carry. Alexander in on the tackle along with Tibbs.
3: Yeah, Montu Carr in there also, Rob, Ohio State transfer. Montu's keeping the offense on the field.
11: Out there.
12: Let's get a stop, Bronco fans, on your
11: fourth down and four. Weaver looks takes over the D, drops back to throw, goes over the middle, incomplete. And the Broncos will take over on downs.
3: Boy, Joey Pope is so good at that, Robin, from his safe, free safety position.
9: Just timeout on the field. Full media, timeout.
3: It's a great job of coming in, breaking up that fourth down play. The Broncos take over on offense. Good field position at their own 44-yard line.
11: 9:26 left, quarter number one. No score. Broncos with the ball when we return. This is Western Michigan football from Dan Wagner on the Bronco Media Network.
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0: 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Broncos with the football at the 44, working left to right. Brock takes a high snap, gives it to Buckley running left. Buckley's hit, spins out of the first tackle, and surges forward for a gain of three to the 47. Second down and seven for Western Michigan.
1: Well, see, the Broncos try to establish the run a little bit. Went through the air on the first drive. Had a wide open Avion Schnell on the first play of the game. Brock just overthrew him. Could have been a big touchdown pass to start the game. See if they get that running game going with Lowry and Buckley in the backfield.
0: Chenault and Baylen Brooks wide to the right. Egypt Nelson wide to the left. They hand it off to Jalen. Spins again out of the first hit. Crosses midfield to the 49 of the Hawks. It'll be third down and three for Western Michigan.
1: Yeah, a little handoff to the left. That play was really successful against University of Michigan in that 20-play, 13-minute, 40-second drive. Broncos had last week the Big House. Jalen does a nice job of reading that little jump cut to the left. Behind Chad Schuster and Hunter Whiteneck. Brings up a third manageable for Western Michigan.
0: Chenault wide to the left. Brooks wide to the right. Two backs either side of Brock. Moving up front by Monmouth. It's going to be offside on the defense to give the Broncos a first down.
2: Offside, defense, number 50, 5-yard penalty, results in a first down.
0: Avery Barnes offside on that front. Bronco front, by the way, offensively, Ben Robach and Chad Schuster at the tackles, Gavin Debo and Hunter Whiteneck at guard, and Spencer Beckman is the center for the Broncos, who line up in a trip set right now on first and 10 from the 44 of the Hawks. Egypt Nelson in motion to the left. Play fake. Brock over the middle. He's got his tight end. Our pregame guest, Adam Parks, to the 35-yard line.
1: Boy, Coach Taylor really likes these new group of tight ends. Get a big target for Brock Lauer to throw to. A little delayed route across the middle of the field. Adam, nice job. Good pickup. Makes those second down plays a little bit easier for offensive coordinator Walt Bell. Might take a shot here on second and short.
0: Brooks to the left. Avion Chenault to the right. One back. It's Buckley. Play fake to Buck. Up the boundary for Chenault. And flags all over the field. That's going to be interference. Avion trying to get up the boundary and being held all the way.
1: Yeah, Avion with a double move to the outside. Monmouth defender actually probably did a nice job there, because that was going to be a touchdown for number two from Brock Lowry.
0: Elijah Mathis trying to hang with
2: pass interference. Avion. Defense number 36. Spot foul. Automatic first down.
0: Broncos picking on the freshman corner out there from Reister, Maryland. First down Western Michigan at the Monmouth 34.
1: Well, that's that first down play to tight end across the middle. Sets up that second down play. You go run or pass. Lowry tried to take a shot. Got a pass interference call.
0: Extra tight ends in there for a run play up the middle to Buckley. And he's stopped for no gain. Maybe half a yard. Second down and 10 for the Broncos.
2: Western Michigan, number 72, must leave the game for one down due to his helmet coming off.
0: Dabo goes out and lost his helmet there. Nolan Miller checks in to take his spotted guard. Second down and 10 from the Monmouth 24. No score here with 6:50 to go in the first quarter. Egypt Nelson wide to the left side. Brooks and Chenault wide right. Nelson in motion. There's Lowry on the run. He's got pitch man to his left. He's going to keep it himself. And picks up nine. He'll be stopped just short. He had Lolo, the pitch man, on his left, and Brock tucked it and ran.
1: Yeah, Brock would go speed option. A newer play, they ran end of last season and ran it well against Michigan. Brock's got an option to pitch it to Lolo. Defensive end gets blocked down, so he's got nobody in front of him out there. Picked up 9 yards.
0: Third down and one for the Broncos. Buckley's back in there to the right of Lowry. He's got it off left tackle. Picks up a yard. Just enough, I believe, for the first down. See if they move the chains here. It's going to be close.
3: Coming out the bottom of the pile, number two, Jaden Jones.
1: Yeah, marking it short. Oh, a fourth down situation. Bronco offense obviously staying on the field in this situation.
3: Fourth and short.
0: Fourth down, did not pick it up. Fourth down and half a yard for the first down. From the 15-yard line. Brock in the shotgun. Gives it to Buckley again, and he dives forward and just enough for the first down.
3: Went
0: behind the left side of the Bronco offense. Schuster and White Hat. First down, Western Michigan.
1: Yeah. Jalen got hit right at the line of scrimmage. Kind of bounced to his left. Little spin. Fell forwards for just to gain a yard. That's all the Broncos need for another first down.
0: First Source Bank first down, making a $5 donation to Community Homeworks for every Bronco first down. For more information on how the First Score Bank Foundation serves the community, check out firstsourcebank.com. Here's a throw over the middle. Touchdown, Western Michigan. Phelan Brooks on the slant. Wide open. And the Broncos score first on the touchdown pass from Brock Lowry to Phelan Brooks. The Broncos' first touchdown of the season.
1: Yeah, Broncos go play fake. Nice route by Phelan Brooks from his wide receiver position. A couple jab steps, fake to the right, come inside to the left. Brock stood tall in the pocket, delivered. First touchdown of the season for Brock Lowry in the passing game.
0: Drew Doyle to snap. Ryan Milmore will hold for the point after attempt. It's up and good by Dieter Kelly. 4:36 to go in quarter number one.
2: On the field.
0: Western Michigan 7. Monmouth nothing. This is Western Michigan football from Dan Wagner on the Bronco Media Network.
4: It doesn't matter if you're running drills at the park, playing pickup on a Saturday, or sinking the final putt. 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
0: Yards on that touchdown pass from Brock Lowry to Baylen Brooks. 8-play, 56-yard drive by the Broncos. They use 4 minutes 50 seconds, and the Broncos strike first. Their first trip to the end zone this season.
1: Yeah, nice job mixing a run in the pass. Big play on luckily fourth down pickup. That was all set up by the defense holding on fourth down with a Joey Pope breakup of a pass. You see Brock throwing the ball a little bit. I know they were really working on that hard in fall camp this year. Walt Bell kind of challenged Brock to get that passing game going again with those good wide receivers. You got Baylen Brooks, Avion Chenault, Egypt Nelson, Terrence Marshall, Harper Hughes out there. You want to use those guys. So nice shot by Brock getting

0: Weaver's going to get off to Elijah Jennings running left, and he crosses the 30, tripped up as he got to the 33. That's a gain of 8, second and 2.
1: Brock Timms over there on the tackle.
2: Brock is going to standard 4-3 again. He's in that nickel pack because we've got three linebackers.
0: Monmouth going quickly. They hand it off to Jennings again, and he busts through a hole and backs his way for a first down out to the 38-yard line. First and 10 for Monmouth, going no huddle. Swing pass over on the right side for Neal. He's got it. And he's wrestled down at the 45-yard line. It's a gain of 7. It's second down and 3.
2: Yeah, it's tempo offense. Monmouth doing a nice job. Only keeping Western Michigan from making some substitutions. Moving the ball down the field.
0: Second down and 3 for the Hawks. Now Weaver shifts out wide to the right. Direct snap to the tailback and broke a hit in the backfield and got back to the line of scrimmage. Otherwise, that would have been a loss on the play. Jennings able to pick up enough yardage to get back to the line of scrimmage after he was hit in the backfield on that direct snap. It'll be third down and 3.
2: Yeah, Jabari Sims comes from his corner spot. Again, those corners, Franklin and Sims do a great job on the run support. Jabari is the first one to get there.
0: Two receivers to the left. Tight end is a wing to the left. Now Nelson in motion to the right. Pass is batted down to the line of scrimmage. Getting through to knock it down, the North Carolina transfer, Austin Alexander. And Monmouth will have to punt it away.
2: Yeah, Austin does a nice job. Again, little roll out to the right. Alexander stays on his assignment. As Weaver is about to throw the ball, Alexander puts those big paws up. 6'3", 255. Got some speed to the outside. We talked about those rush ends. Broncos, a ton of them this year, getting a lot of playing time.
0: Luke Schabel to punt it away. Low line drive kick away from Goldsby, and it'll be down by Monmouth at the 15. That's where the Broncos will take over. First and 10.
3: First and 10.
0: First and 10, Western Michigan. They scored their last possession on an 8-play drive. 13-yard touchdown pass. Brock Lowry to Baylon Brooks. 2:32 left to go in quarter number one. Big crowd on hand for Communiversity Night 2026.
2: And a whiteout tonight, Robin.
0: A lot of folks.
2: We both got the memo.
0: A lot of folks following through with the white. Snap back to Brock, rolling to his right. He'll just throw it away as he had a defender on his back.
3: Pass incomplete.
0: Incomplete. Second and 10.
2: Yeah, it looked like Brock wanted to get the ball downfield. Maybe that amazing little John number one lined up in a wideout spot. He's kind of running up post.
0: Mokishan, defensive end for Monmouth, had his sights on Brock, made him throw it away. Second down and 10 from the 15. Broncos will run this one off left tackle. That's Lolo Mataele. Picks up a couple. It'll be third down, though, and long for the Broncos. Leading 7-0 with 2:13 left to go in quarter number one. Broncos send in Brian Brotherton at tight end now. In the shotgun, Lolo to the right of Brock, who drops back to throw. Throws the sideline route, and it is incomplete. Intended for amazing little John. Got his hand on it, but couldn't haul it in. It's pretty well covered by Hawks defensive back, Mir Haskett, to bring up fourth down. The Broncos have to punt it away.
4: Using jersey changes for the scrimmage kick formation.
3: Mir Haskett,
0: Mill Moore to punt it away.
3: Retreating deep, number 3, Elijah Jennings.
0: Jennings deep for Monmouth, standing

0: Agatha, 39.
1: In confirmation.
0: Millmore averaged 40 yards a punt last week at Michigan. Angles this one towards the sideline. It bounces and goes out of bounds at the 23. Well, they're going to say across the sideline at the 26, and that's where Monmouth will take over. First and 10. Ryan Millmore, great at placing that football just about wherever he wants.
2: Yeah, what a weapon for the special teams unit. Again, he got freshman Zach Zeman moving kickoffs to the end zone, and Peter Kelly making field goals and extra points, and he got Ryan Millmore with a great punt, 56 yards, not only the distance, but where he places it. He does a great job of getting the ball away from the returner, keeping the sideline as another defender. Great job flipping the field by number 25, Millmore.
0: Nothing prettier than a spiraling punt that turns over. From the 26, Monmouth going to work on the Bronco D. Play fake. Passes over the middle, and it is caught at the 45-yard line.
1: Pass is complete.
0: Good throw there to Gavin Nelson.
1: Close to the 46, complete to Gavin Nelson.
0: Nelson
1: zero.
0: Has it out to the 45. First and 10.
1: Right on the
0: Monmouth.
1: First and 10. Joey Pope there defensively for Western.
0: Three receivers set. The slot is to the left. Frankie Weaver in the shotgun. Now shifting back into the backfield, Nelson takes the handoff, running right.
1: Kenny Smith Jr. on the carry.
0: That was Smith, actually. Kenny Smith picks up three. Second and seven now for the Hawks. They trail the Broncos 7-0. 46 seconds left in the quarter. Back to throw as Weaver throws over the middle. It's caught.
1: Weaver's pass is caught.
0: And it should be enough for a first down.
1: To the 45 of Western. That will be a first down.
0: At the 45. Trey Neal on the reception. We heard about Nelson and Neal. They're good receivers. Neal wide to the right. Nelson to the left. Weaver to throw. Boundary route, and it is caught. And Pope forces him out of bounds, but enough for a first down for Neal.
2: It's tempo offense, right? Monmouth giving Western Michigan some fits. Wide open, wide receiver. Maybe missed assignment out there by the Broncos secondary. Weaver turned through the ball right away as come to the end of the first quarter.
0: That'll be the final play of the first quarter. Western Michigan on top, 7-0. Monmouth driving into Bronco territory.
3: The end of the first quarter.
0: We'll be back with the second quarter in a moment. This is Western Michigan football from Dan Wagner on the Bronco Media Network.
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0: Robin Hook and John Creek with you from Waldo Stadium on Communiversity Night 2026. 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First quarter stats, the Broncos ran 14 plays for 56 yards. Monmouth, 22 plays, 92 yards. Broncos had 34 yards passing. 22 yards rushing. Monmouth 27 yards on the ground, 65 through the air. Touchdown, a 13-yard strike from Lowry to Brooks. And it's 7-0 Broncos, but Monmouth with a football. First and 10 at the Bronco 33, working left to right now. As we get ready for the second quarter here at Waldo. Stafford Smith Field. Out of the pistol this time. Now Weaver shifts over to the right. Direct snap to the tailback. Straight ahead goes Jennings. And he will plow forward for a gain of 3 to the 30. Second down and 7. Dylan Moore. And Betts rather in there on the tackle. Got off the bottom of the pot. Quick snap. Weaver throws. And this ball is incomplete, in and out of the hands of the tight end, Greg Jenross. Pope on the coverage.
2: Yeah, good throw by Weaver in that quick slant route. It's a nice job of getting in between the defensive backs for Western Michigan and the linebackers. Wasn't able to come up with it. Joey Pope was right there in the area, ready to make a big hit. Big third down for the Bronco defense.
0: Third down and 7. Frankie Weaver in the gun, looks over the Bronco D. Has the snap, back to throw. Broncos rush 5. They go over the middle, and it's incomplete. Keyshawn Mister, the intended receiver, on a shallow cross. It's fourth down now. And 7. Offense staying out there, looks like.
2: Yeah, Brendan Ains does a nice job from his back position. Even if the receiver would have caught it, Brendan was right there to make the tackle.
0: Three receivers to the field. One lined up into the boundary from the right hash. Back to throw. Weaver, quick out, incomplete. Pass was intended for Christian Harrison and not close.
3: Timeout on the field.
0: Sims over there covering, and the Broncos take over on downs. 14:27 left to go in the first half. 7-0 Western Michigan. Timeout on the field. This is Western Michigan football from Van Wagner on the Bronco Media Network.
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0: Second quarter here at Waldo Stadium. Broncos on top by a score of 7-0. Bronco football powered in part by Meyer. Official grocer of the Bronco Media Network. The Broncos will go to work at their own 30-yard line after Mamba turned it over on downs. Broncos wearing their all-white look tonight. Their white helmets have a patriotic theme this week. Baylen Brooks wide to the right. Chenault wide to the left. Full house backfield for Brock Lowry. He'll hand it off to Buckley running right. He got through a little seam out to the 33. A gain of 3, second and 7.
2: Yeah, Buck running behind Gavin Dable and Ben Roebuck, and then the right side of the offensive line. The difference in the game right now, Robin, is fourth down plays. Broncos are 1-for-1 on fourth down, led to a Lowry to Brooks touchdown, and Monmouth driving the ball pretty well, but 0-for-2 on their fourth down conversions.
0: Harper Hughes in motion, takes the handoff, and he got brought down in the backfield at the 25-yard line. That play got blown up.
1: Upended back to the 27-yard line, third down 13.
2: Yeah, Broncos had some success against U of M last week on that jet sweep with Mason Little, John, and Harper Hughes, but Monmouth read that play. Harper had no place to go, got hit just as he got the ball from Lowry. Broncos come up with third down and long situation. See the offensive line give Brock plenty of time to throw, get these deep routes with the wide receivers and get them open.
0: One of the DBs, O'Neill, broke that up and tackled Hughes in the backfield. Third down and long now for the Broncos. Brock Lowry throws up the sideline, and that ball is intercepted, but there's a flag down where the ball was caught out near the 44-yard line.
1: On the field. Let's
0: see what the call is here. Chenault was the intended receiver.
12: Coverage. Pass interference. Defense, number 2. Spot foul. Automatic first down.
0: Safety, Jaden Jones.
12: Correction, the foul was on number 21.
0: All right, not Jaden Jones.
1: Now marks the ball west up to the 44-yard line, and that will be a first down for the Broncos.
0: It was on Omar Ibrahim in their defensive back. So now it's first down for the Broncos at the 44, and the officials blow things dead here for another conversation at the 35. 13:02 to go in the second quarter. Broncos on top 7-0 on a Baylen Brooks 13-yard touchdown reception. Might have something to do with the spot.
2: Yeah, look, they backed it up a couple yards from the 44 back to the 42-yard line.
1: Repositioned at the 42-yard line, first and 10
0: at the 42. Nelson wide to the right. Chenault and Brooks wide to the left. Ball in the right hash. Lowry running to his right behind Cole Cabana. Brock threw a big hole up the right sideline, forced out of bounds. But a big game for Brock Lowry running up the right side. They're going to mark him out of bounds at the 35.
2: doesn't get any more simple than that, Rob, and that's the old playground. Snap to the quarterback and run around the end. Brock had good blocking. Ben Robeck, Gavin Dabo doing a nice job out there. Number 12 just uses speed to the outside, got upfield into the Monmouth territory at the 35-yard line.
0: 23-yard run by Brock Lowry. He's got Cabana to his right. Whiteouts left and right. Play fake to Cole up the sideline, and this ball is incomplete. Well defended. Up the right sideline. Ibrahim on the coverage. Second down and 10. Broncos have tried some deep shots tonight, John.
2: Yeah, Broncos, they talked about it all fall camp, too. And offensive corner Walt Bell trying to get the ball downfield. That's just a simple, I'm throwing it to you, Avion. You go make a play on it. Brock maybe threw it a little bit behind him. You throw it in front of him a little bit more so number two can use his body. But nice job by the Monmouth defensive back so far tonight.
0: Brooks to the left. Nelson wide to the right. Buckley's got the handoff. Off left tackle again. Running behind Schuster and Whitenack on the left side of the line. Picks up two. It'll be third down and 8 now for the Broncos. 12 minutes left to go in quarter number 2, 7-0. Western Michigan. Broncos coming off that heartbreaker last week in Ann Arbor. Michigan picked up a victory today over Oklahoma. Steve Ballet will have halftime scores for you. Back to throw is Brock on second down. Dumps it off underneath. It's caught by Avion. And he's wrestled out of bounds as he fights forward for a couple more. It's going to be good for a first down to the 23. First and 10, Western Michigan. Another completion by Brock Lowry. This time to Avion Chenault.
2: Yeah, nice pickup on third down. And third and long. Brock kind of sidestepped a rush. Keeps his feet moving. Finds Avion Chenault. Frederick Douglass High School, Lexington, Kentucky, number 2. Gets upfield, picks up a first down.
0: His first catch of the game. Avion had a good game in Ann Arbor last week. It was 6 catches. Play fake, Brock to throw. Throws it back into the left corner for Egypt Nelson. He makes the catch for the touchdown. Western Michigan, what a grab. Egypt Nelson twisting his body and came up with that football in traffic on the left side of the end zone. 2 touchdown passes here in the first half by Brock Lowry. 1 to Brooks, and this one to Egypt Nelson.
2: Wow, go play fake. Brock Lowry rolls to his right, looks back to Egypt Nelson. Triple covered in the end zone. Brock just threads the needle in there. Egypt makes a great adjustment on the ball, gets to the outside, keeps his feet in bounds. Touchdown, Western Michigan.
0: Dieter Kelly for the point after. Doyle to snap it. Milmore to hold. The kick is up, and it is good. 10:53 to go. Second quarter. Broncos go 70 yards in 7 plays. Egypt Nelson with a touchdown reception. 23 yards from Brock Lowry. And the Broncos lead it now 14-0. This is Western Michigan football from Van Wagner on the Bronco Media Network.
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0: Yard touchdown pass by Brock Lowry to Egypt Nelson. Brock 6 for 10 now for 68 yards and two touchdowns. Monmouth will get the football back. Still a lot of time left in the second quarter.
2: Well, definitely offensive game plan was get the ball downfield and try to get Braylon Brooks, Egypt Nelson, and Avion Chenault involved a little bit more in the offense. Took a shot there at Egypt with a great twisting catch. Nice adjustment on the ball towards the sideline in the end zone. Touchdown Broncos.
0: Zeman with a run up and a kick. Fair catch called for by Monmouth. Take it. First and 10 at the 25. And the Bronco defense will head back out there. Try to slow down this high-tempo Monmouth offense directed by the 6'5 redshirt sophomore quarterback from New Market, Maryland, Frankie Weaver.
2: Yeah, two big plays by the defense so far have been the fourth down conversion. Monmouth has actually moved the ball fairly well against Western Michigan in the scoring zone. Broncos have stopped him on two fourth down situations.
0: Slot to the left. Nelson goes in motion to the right, and they hand it off to the tailback. Carries it out to the 29. Kenny Smith Jr. on the carry.
2: That was Dave McCullough coming up from his safety position for that tackle.
0: Transfer out of Louisville. Here's a run wide right on the sweep, but the Broncos string it out. Sims is over there along with McCullough. It's going to bring up a third down and long for Monmouth.
2: Yeah, they get some playing time at that safety position, along with Corey Crump, VMI transfer in there for Micah Davis and Joey Pope.
0: Cameron Barber checks in now at a corner. Transfer from Presbyterian. 5'10 sophomore. Weaver in the gun, drops the throw, swings it out to the wideout who went in motion, and let's see, is he got enough? That he does. He picks up the first down as Gavin Nelson came in motion and took that swing pass into the boundary and picks up the first down out across the 35 to the 37-yard line. 9:48 left to go in the second quarter, 14-0 Western Michigan. Well, they shift into an empty set. Five wide for Weaver. He looks over that Bronco defense. Broncos rush four. Weaver to throw up the sideline, and this one is incomplete. Dropped it into the bucket there, but it was stripped. And ball's incomplete. That was Josh Franklin with the pass breakup. One of the best at doing that.
2: Yeah, Justin, nice job. Pretty good closing speed, too. That wide receiver for Monmouth had a step on Franklin. Ball was a little bit underthrown. Josh did a nice job. Back to him, making some contact just as the ball got there. PBU for Josh Franklin.
0: Gabe Wells checks in at a linebacker spot now. Snap back to Weaver and a handoff. It's not going to go for much. Austin Alexander in there on another stop. Alexander from North Carolina. Scoop Gardner from Long Island University. Xavier Tibbs from Houston. Ahmad Tonkara from Ohio State. Takari Frazier in his second year as a Bronco after transferring from Ball State. He's in there right over the center. Third down and nine for Monmouth. Weaver back to throws. Looks left, now comes back to his right, throws it over the middle, complete, and now incomplete. McCullough broke it up. It's intended for the tight end, Middleton, and Monmouth will have to punt it away with 8:38 left to go, trailing 14-0 here in the second quarter.
2: Yeah, nice to have Isaiah McCullough again. Good series, had a couple tackles there in a big third down situation. Broncos brought some pressure. Man-to-man in the coverage. Yeah, it was right there to knock it away.
0: Goldsby deep, standing back at the 18. Man, I'd love to see him get loose. He's had to fair catch everything so far in the first two games. There's an end-over-end punt. This one is fielded by Cordell. Slips the first tackle, and up the middle he comes. Some more shake there, then he's brought down. But return of about 10 yards there by Cordell. Flags down, though, at the 21.
2: Yeah, I think we might have a block in the back by the Western Special Teams unit. But you're right, Rob, and they've been waiting for Goldsby to be able to return one. One of the exciting players, one of the fastest guys on the Western Michigan football team.
0: Luke Schabel's punt of 44 yards. See what the penalty is.
12: During the return, illegal block in the back. Return team, number 45. 10-yard penalty. It'll be first down. Timeout on the field.
0: Timeout. Set the Broncos back to begin this drive from the 13. 8:27 left to go in the second quarter. Two Bronco touchdown passes. Lowry to Brooks, and Lowry to Egypt Nelson, 14-0 Western Michigan. 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
0: The Broncos convert on fourth down at Waldo Stadium. Each fan in attendance will receive free Cosmic Prize from Hopcat. Download Hopcat Rewards and punch in the promo code displayed on the video board when the Broncos convert on fourth down. Hopcat, proud sponsor of the Bronco fourth down conversion for Cosmic Prize. Broncos did convert on a fourth down, and you punched in that code that showed on the video board. You're in for some Cosmic Prize.
2: Yeah, Buckley with a fourth down conversion, followed up by Brock Lowry, the Baylen Brooks touchdown, first touchdown of the season for the Broncos with four field goals last week against Michigan. And offensive game plan today, obviously, to get the ball downfield, get the ball in the air, give Brock Lowry a chance to throw the ball. So far, so good with two touchdown passes for Brock in the first half.
0: First and 10, Western Michigan from the 13.
2: Got Terrence Marshall in there as a wideout, along with the freshman Harper Hughes.
0: Cabana is the running back to the left of Brock Lowry. Takes the handoff, off left tackle, picked up two to the 15, second down, and eight for Western Michigan. Cole got a lot of TV time last week and throughout the week after he almost had his head ripped off on a no-call face mask last week in Michigan Stadium.
2: Yeah, another one that the Bronco faithful was looking at. Obviously, the huge timing issue, but then face mask would have been an automatic first down and kept one of the drives going for Western Michigan.
0: Parks in motion. Brock rolling to his right and throws this one away. The snap was a little high, and it threw off the timing of that play. Brock just threw it away. Third down and 8 for Western Michigan.
2: That's one thing the Broncos need to work on. Spencer Beckman, new position for offensive lineman. Spencer, a converted tackle with the injuries at that center position and still having some issues with that high snap. Brock doing a good job of bringing it down, but like you said, Robin, throws off the timing of the play. Spencer's got to get that fixed here as we continue on with the game.
0: Broncos go empty. Lolo comes out wide to the left on a 5 receivers set. Brock back to throw, looks right, now back the other way and dumps it off underneath. That is caught by Harper Hughes at the 20, but well short of the first down, and the Broncos left to punt it away.
1: He's down at the 20, brings up a fourth down and 3.
0: Fourth down and 3 yards for the first down. Broncos will punt. Millmore on.
12: Western Michigan is using jersey changes for the scrimmage kick formation.
0: Jennings deep for Mama, standing at the 40. Good snap by Doyle, and the kick is a line drive that takes a Bronco roll. Still rolling inside the 35 down to the 32-yard line. So another good punt by Ryan Millmore. 14-0 Western Michigan. And the Hawks will go back to work. 6:58 left in the second quarter.
2: We kind of wondered what the Broncos were going to do after last week's game, Robin, how they were going to react to coming in. Had a good week of practice. Coach Taylor talked about that, one of the best Tuesday practice they had all week. But again, coming against a really good Monmouth team, but an FCS team. Broncos kind of struggled a little bit on the offensive side of the ball, throwing the ball well, but not getting the ball moving in the running game like they thought they would against Monmouth's defense.
0: 48 yards on that Millmore punt as Monmouth, first and 10 at the 32. Handoff, running to the left.
1: On the carry, Elijah Jennings.
0: Jennings picks up a couple. It's going to be second down. We'll give him 3 on the play, second and 7 from the 35. Broncos rotating personnel in there on defense.
1: 13,
0: Will Garrick checks in. Handoff to Jennings. He has swarmed it over in the backfield for a loss of a yard. Dylan Moore in there on the tackle. And Betts as well. Justice Betts.
2: Yeah, Will,
0: Butler Community College.
2: Yeah, Will Garrett did a nice job too, Rob. Kind of blew that play up. Pretty good penetration with defensive end position as the Broncos make some wholesale changes on defense.
0: Dwan Echols checks in now.
2: See if they get a pass rush against Weaver and the Monmouth offense.
0: They got a lot of bodies they can rotate and keep fresh up front. Echols checks in at left defensive end. Weaver back to throw. Pressure over the middle. Batted around and incomplete. Knocked down in the secondary by the Broncos. Owens in there at a safety spot. Taj Owens. And it'll be fourth down for Monmouth.
2: Yeah, Marion Lewis around the ball too, Robin. 5'8", 166 out of Miami, Florida. Can Broncos have a plethora of corners and safeties on that team? Getting some playing time for all those guys today.
0: Here's Luke Schabel on the punt again. Goldsby's deep. End over end. Fielded by Goldsby at the 19. Sidesteps one tackler, gets to the edge, picks up some blocks. He's to the 30, 35, 40. Goldsby to midfield. Goldsby up the boundary. Still on his feet. Through traffic. Cuts it back inside. 15, 10, and bumped out of bounds near the 5-yard line. There he goes, Cordell Goldsby.
2: Yeah, that's what we're waiting for. Hutchinson Community College transfer, Tulsa, Oklahoma native, Cordell Goldsby. Good job of getting away from the first Monmouth punt coverage guy. Gets up the boundary near the Broncos sideline. Gets some great blocks from that special teams unit. Almost getting the end zone. Looked like the last block by the Bronco special teams guy was going to spring him in the end zone. Just knocked out inside the 5 yard, or right at the 5 yard line. Broncos first and goal.
0: 76 yards on that punt return by Cordell Goldsby. First and goal, Western Michigan from the 5. Brock has the snap, looking to his right, now looks back to his left, throws back of the end zone, and it is incomplete. Back of the end zone. Palin Brooks off his fingertips. Second down and goal from the 5.
12: Holding. Defense number 2. Half the distance to the goal. Automatic first down.
0: All right. Flag on the play, and the Broncos will get half the distance and get that down back. First and goal.
2: Well, that's why Baylen Brooks could get to the ball, Rob, and defensive back for Monmouth had a handful of jersey pulling number 7 back.
0: First and goal, Broncos from the 2.
2: See, they try to get Buckley in the end zone here with a run play.
0: He's in the pistol behind Lowry. And Brock will roll and throw. It's caught near the pylon and out at the 1. That's Levicki, the tight end. And he tried to dive for the pylon and didn't quite get there.
2: Yeah, Broncos go play fake to Buckley. Rolls out. Looks like Brock had him just a little bit behind him. Nate made a great catch and tried to reach for the pylon. Was out of bounds before he got the end zone.
0: Power formation, power left from the 1. Give us the Buckley, and he bounces it out to the left into the end zone for the touchdown. Jalen Buckley from a yard out. It's 20-0 Western Michigan.
2: Yeah, Broncos go old-fashioned. Brock Lowry goes under center. Simple handoff to Buck. Steps to his left. Great blocking by the offensive line. The left side, Chad Schuster, Hunter Whiteneck. Buckley in for his first touchdown of the 2026 season.
0: Dieter Kelly with a point after. Drew Doyle to snap it. Ryan Millmore to hold. High snap. Millmore got it placed, and Dieter put it through. 4:47 left to go in quarter number 2. It's Western Michigan 21, Monmouth nothing. 76-yard punt return by Cordell. And the Broncos take it in from there. We've been waiting to see Cordell Goldsby get loose. And he made the first man miss, John. And look out.
2: That's the whole thing in that punt return. If you get away from that first wave, that first guy's coming in, getting a great job of blocking. Special teams coordinator Dan Sabach does a great job working hard on those special teams units all week long. He was really excited about Goldsby. Said that was one of the main reasons they recruited to Western Michigan, was to return punts and kicks. Again, they don't punt return, don't get a ton of times to return kicks just because there's so many good punters out there. They go nose down, they kick away from it, they kick it high. Cordell took advantage of that. Looks real comfortable back there. I told Coach Sabach that. He said he looks like a natural kick returner. Doesn't bother him with guys coming at him. And he's got great electric speed to the outside and set up that Bronco touchdown.
0: Zach Zeman to kick it away. End over end kick. Fair catch called for. By Smith. And the Hawks will take over first and 10 at the 25. 4:47 left to go in the second quarter. Broncos 21. Monmouth nothing. Stay with us at the half. We'll get scores from around the country and Mid-American Conference teams in action today. From our producer and in-studio host, Steve Allais. Stafford Smith halftime coverage from Stafford Smith Field at Waldo Stadium. Frankie Weaver in the shotgun. Hands it off. Inside handoff. Kenny Smith Jr. picks up two to the 27. Second down and eight. Clock rolling. 4:36 left to go. Quarter number two. Broncos 21. Monmouth nothing.
1: And Joshua Franklin both there defensively for Western.
0: Josh Franklin up to make another tackle from his nickel spot. He can cover and he can punish. Weaver in the gun. Back to throw. Quick in route to the 31. And finally, the Broncos get him on the ground at the 34. The 2 yards short of the first down to be third down and two. Five or six Broncos on the ball there. Trying to get him on the ground. Monmouth going quickly. Weaver will hand it off to the running back, and he gets two for the first down. Smith found a hole right up the middle to pick up four and a first down. 3:45 to go. Clock rolling. 21 to nothing, Western Michigan. Home opener for the Broncos. University night. Bring the juice night. Bring the juice white t-shirts handed out over there to the student section.
2: Blair Alexander getting some playing time in that D-tackle spot as the Broncos make some changes up front.
0: Scoop Gardner still in there at defensive end on the left side. And he hit the ball carrier but couldn't bring him down. And a first down run. Ball's on the ground. Picked up by Western Michigan. And out of bounds. Was scooped up by Jordan Thomas after the ball popped out following a first down run. Happened in front of the Monmouth bench. They think he was down. We'll see what the officials say.
1: They're defensively for Western.
0: Looks like they're going to bring it back.
12: Ruling on the field. After review, the runner's right arm was down at the 46-yard line. It remains Monmouth's ball.
2: Yeah, it was Javarius Sims coming in for a tackle. And Sims with a good hit, but put that on replay. And Monmouth running back was definitely down. Ball popped out at about the 46-yard line of the Broncos.
1: First and 10, Monmouth.
0: First and 10 for the Hawks. Put it down at the 46. Out of the pistol. Weaver looks over that Bronco D. Sends his tight end Middleton in motion to the right. Play fake. Weaver back to throw. Guns one down the middle. Nobody near that football. The intended receiver was Gavin Nelson, but closest man to that ball was Taj Owens.
2: Yeah, Broncos had a little bit of game up front. Javarius Sims, actually, another corner blitz. Broncos really like to, with Sims and Franklin, use those guys, put pressure on the quarterback. Scoop Gardner did a nice job, a little move to the inside, put some pressure on Weaver, had to throw it away.
0: Actually, that was Lewis that time. Near the football, handoff up the middle, and that's a 9-yard run for Jennings. Third down. Going to give him 8 on the carry. Third and 2. 2:36 left to go. Davis on the tackle. Handoff again up the middle. Going to be close to the first down. Jennings again on that carry. Brendan Ains on top of the pile along with Alexander, and it is a first down. First and 10. Monmouth going quickly. 2:14 left to go in the half. 21 to nothing. Broncos on top. Over the middle. This one is caught at the 30-yard line. Pick up 6 on that play to Jennings. And now Monmouth will use the timeout.
12: This is the 2-minute timeout.
1: Brendan Ains also there defensively. We have the 2-minute timeout.
0: 2-minute timeout. Keep it here. And remind you that Bronco football is brought to you all season long by Westside Beer Distributing. If you're planning to enjoy a beer while attending a Bronco game, Anheuser-Busch, Mothers Against Drunk Driving, Uber, and Westside Beer Distributing remind you to decide to ride by planning ahead for a safe ride home. together we can end drunk driving. So far tonight, Broncos have 9 first downs. 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Coming up at halftime, Steve Ballet will have a rundown of some scores around the Mid-American Conference and some national scores. We'll be back with a Binky halftime stats and a recap of the first half. John, the Broncos coming out, got up to a bit of a slow start, but then the passing game got going for Brock Lowry.
2: Yeah, you can tell. Definitely the passing game was one thing they really wanted to feature tonight, get Brock comfortable, get the ball downfield. You got three really good wide receivers, Egypt Nelson, Davion Chanel, and Baylen Brooks. You got to get those guys involved somehow. Sometimes you want to run them, maybe some jet sweeps, but you got to let them be athletes, catch the ball downfield. And boy, the first play of the game had Avion wide open right at the logo. And Brock just overthrew him by a couple of yards. That would have been a great start. This Waldo Stadium crowd would have erupted on the first Bronco offensive play of the game, but Brock overthrew him, overthrown a couple times on guys that may have been open. But good to see Brock out there again. They're going to need him to throw the ball this year a little bit more. I know we talked about them being a little bit more one-dimensional at the end of the season. And obviously, when you got a running quarterback like Brock and Buckley running the ball, you can be pretty good. But eventually, the team's going to stack the box, 7, 8, 9 guys in the box. You got to be able to throw the ball downfield. I think Lance Taylor and Walt Bell figured got to get them comfortable doing that. This would be a good time to do it. Opening night, Tom University at Waldo Stadium.
0: Second down. 4 yards to go for the first down. 21-0 Broncos. 2 minutes left to go in the first half. Frankie Weaver in the shotgun. Waiting for the timeout clock to exit stage right. Now we're ready. Second down from the 30. Need 4 for the first down. Out of the pistol. Weaver hands it off to the tailback.
1: Danny Smith, Jr.
0: Smith on the carry. He may have lost a yard. He did. Tackle for loss there by the Bronco front.
1: With the TFL, Dominic Moon.
0: It's Moon and Moore in there on the tackle. Third down. And 5 down for the first down with a minute 35 to go in a half. Weaver looks over the D. Now he shifts to the left. They're going to go Wildcat. They hand it back to Weaver. He's going to throw over the middle on a crossing route. It's caught, but short of the first down. A little trickeration there. Nelson gathers it up on a cross after Weaver shifted to his left. Direct snap to the tailback. Weaver came back to get the handoff and then threw it back to his left, but short of the first down. Fourth and one for Monmouth, and they call a timeout.
2: That is a mouthful to describe that play. Again, Monmouth kind of mixing things up a little bit. Nice execution. Did a good job. Actually, the Monmouth wide receiver kind of tripped as he was trying to make his move upfield and might have picked up the first down. Broncos have been here before 2 times. In this area of the field, Broncos had a 4th down situation. Both times they've stopped Monmouth on their drives. So the Broncos can do it one more time here on a 4th down. It's like a long one.
0: It's like they're going to bring the offense back out. They're not going to kick the field goal. 4th down and 1 for Monmouth. They're 0 for 2 on 4th down tonight. 4th and 2. They shift up front, ball on the left hand. Now Weaver shifts out wide to the left. They direct snap it to the running back, and the play is blown dead. Timeout called by the Monmouth sideline.
12: First charge timeout, Monmouth, 30 seconds.
0: Boy, they got guys shifting all over the place.
2: Get some offense you don't see that much, obviously, with an FCS team. But Broncos did a nice job there. You can tell they were ready for a play. Monmouth saw that Broncos shifted into a defense, got set, and have that run play up the middle. Direct snap to the running back. Monmouth head coach decides to call a timeout and see what they come up with for another fourth down play.
0: Bring the offense back out. Fourth down and a long one for the first down. About a yard and a half for the first down. Not quite two. Weaver in the gun. Hands it off to the tailback, and they pick up the first down that time to the 25.
1: It's Treadwell, 28.
0: Union Beach, New Jersey, 6'1 sophomore, 225 pounder, getting that short yardage there. Out of the pistol, play fake Weaver, back to throw. He's flush, throws on the run. It's caught at the 20 yard line, and a nice open field tackle there by Gabe Welch. That's Treadwell out of the backfield with that reception.
2: Boy, Ahmed Tukara with a bull rush, almost got to the quarterback Weaver just before he threw the ball.
0: 104 left to go, clock rolling. Handoff straight ahead to Treadwell.
1: Treadwell on the carry.
0: Picks up a couple.
1: Eight of the couples.
0: To the 13. Second down and eight. Clock at 48 seconds left here in the second quarter.
1: Also, number 42.
0: Welch and Moore in there on the tackle. Second and eight. Back to throw. Weaver completes it to the tight end, Middleton. He's wrestled out of bounds by Gabe Welch, short of the first down, but inside the 10 to the 9. 34 seconds left to go. Going to need 4 yards here for the first down. Third and four. Broncos rotate some defensive personnel. Dalton Gus Willard checks in. To Karen Frazier go out. Third down for the Hawks. Back to throw as Weaver throws to the goal line. It's incomplete. Now a flag comes out. Joey Pope on the coverage of the tight end. At the three, it's going to be on the Broncos.
2: Yeah, they might get Pope. Maybe he had his hand around the receiver for Monmouth. He's trying to make his break. Broncos get great pressure up front. Alexander almost got to Weaver. Flushed him out of the pocket. They might get one of the Bronco defensive backs here, maybe Joey Pope.
12: Pass interference. Defense number six. Spot foul. Automatic first down.
0: It is on Joey. First and goal now. At the five for Monmouth with 30 seconds left to go in the half. First and goal, Monmouth from the five, 21-0, Western Michigan. Weaver has the snap, back to throw. Looks into the end zone, it's overthrown and incomplete. Intended for Gavin Nelson, 5 yards deep in the end zone.
2: A great job by Jordan Thomas there, beating the receiver to the spot. Nice job cutting that route out. Incomplete pass, second down.
0: Well, Gehrig checks in again. Defensive end for the Broncos. See if they come after Weaver here. He shifts Smith to his left. Sends Nelson in motion to the right. Ball is fumbled. Loose on the turf. Broncos think they have it at the six. It is Western Michigan. Comes up with a football. Austin Alexander comes up with a fumble, and the Broncos deny Monmouth here late in the first half.
2: Yeah, simple little jet sweep, a little misdirection by Monmouth. Ball gets on the turf,